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1: If you like saving money on stuff, got some good news for you. The Canada Strong Pass is coming back this year on June the 19th. 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

0: 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I don't know why. And then back to his human form as Fatty.
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2: Here's some good news if you're trying to lose weight but you don't want to try. A new weight loss drug is being tested called Lilly. Early results show Lilly helped morbidly obese people lose 28% of their body weight in just 18 months. And Lilly's a nice-sounding drug name. Lilly sounds like a nice nurse who fluffs your pillow, instead of what it really is, which is a pill to prevent you from needing to stop for a breather halfway up the stairs. Here's 5440.

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It is Fatty with you this evening. Now, we've certainly goofed here at the station. We've made mistakes. We'll own up to it. The mistakes we've made, not nearly as bad as a radio station in the UK. They done goofed real bad. Talk about that in two songs. First, USS.

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1: Now, I've made some mistakes on the radio. Nothing as bad, though, as a radio station in England. They broadcast that King Charles III had died, even though he didn't die. He's still alive. Radio station had to issue an apology. Worst mistake I made on the radio was suggesting that they change the name of Prince Edward Island and name it after my accountant. Like, I didn't realize people would get that upset over naming it Epstein Island. Here's Soup. Bang, bang.

0: was good.
1: Was it good for you?
0: Yeah, I just need a little breather right now. More music on Max in just a few.
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6: Tonight, a few clouds with an overnight low of 14 degrees. Tomorrow, sunshine and a high of 21. For Thursday, more sun and a high of 19.

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It is Fatty with you tonight. If you got a Netflix subscription, you're getting some new live television. Starting on June the 1st, Netflix will be launching a live morning show called The Breakfast Club, co-hosted by Charlemagne the God, DJ Envy, and Jess Hilarious. It'll be Monday through Friday. I have an idea for a live show on Netflix. Just get a bunch of morons in a room and get them to talk about big issues, and you know, everybody will laugh at them, but morons will probably worship them, and they can call it Keeping Up with the Kardashians. Here's Temple of the Dog.

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4: Tonight, a few clouds with an overnight low of 14 degrees. Tomorrow, sunshine and a high of 21. For Thursday, more sun and a high of 19.

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You will be doubted by all the young believers on all of the trainings I'm addressing. But you must tell seven friends. 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And don't be selfish and keep this all to yourself and

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4: Tonight, a few clouds with an overnight low of 14 degrees. Tomorrow, sunshine and a high of 21. For Thursday, more sun and a high of 19.

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3: Tonight, a few clouds with an overnight low of 14 degrees. Tomorrow, sunshine and a high of 21. For Thursday, more sun and a high of 19.

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3: Tonight, a few clouds with an overnight low of 14 degrees. Tomorrow, sunshine and a high of 21. For Thursday, more sun and a high of 19.

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2: Tonight, a few clouds with an overnight low of 14 degrees. Tomorrow, sunshine and a high of 21. For Thursday, more sun and a high of 19.

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I mean, they've got some great jams. It's just not our thing. 89.1 Max FM.

websites, you'll see that we are listed as CISO. But the people know me as Max FM. Aurelia, Barry, Muskoka.

With Port Severn. Pro tip, Severn Bridge is the one with the bridge. Wait a minute. Oh, they both have bridges. Sorry about that. Okay, let's try this again. Severn Bridge, the Severn town with the bridge, but no port. We are the Alternative North, 89.1 Max FM.

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2: Tonight, a few clouds with an overnight low of 14 degrees. Tomorrow, sunshine and a high of 21. For Thursday, more sun and a high of 19.

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Whatever shall I do? Aurelia, Barry, Muskoka, 89.1 Max FM.

one day they will probably come to find us. And if they do, they will likely refer to us as CISO. Listen, could you just tell everyone we are Max FM? Aurelia, Barry, Muskoka. Because we gotta lay low for a while.

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4: Tonight, a few clouds with an overnight low of 14 degrees. Tomorrow, sunshine and a high of 21. For Thursday, more sun and a high of 19.

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6: Tonight, a few clouds with an overnight low of 14 degrees. Tomorrow, sunshine and a high of 21. For Thursday, more sun and a high of 19.

89.1 Max FM, the alternative for Oro Medonte. More than just a place where Toronto throws its giant concerts. They have small concerts too. Not financially lucrative concerts. Don't carry a lot of appeal for Toronto. 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

ASO. Letters that don't sound great when said out loud. But the government wants us to say them at least every once in a while. 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

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Aurelia. You think so? As he brought his frothy beer mug to his lips, raises a dubious and uncertain eyebrow, skeptical. Abso-freaking-lutely. 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
2: Tonight, a few clouds with an overnight low of 14 degrees. Tomorrow, sunshine and a high of 21. For Thursday, more sun and a high of 19.

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1: Scientists have looked into why the T-Rex had tiny arms, and it's not as useless as you may think it is. New research suggests that the T-Rex didn't have useless little arms, but they were actually for brutal up-close action. The tiny limbs were actually super-duper strong, with muscles built in for power, not reach. Apparently, it would pick things up with its mouth, but then its little grip and those tiny little hands was unbelievable. They also believe it could have been for mating and also getting up from the ground. Not a big focus on hunting, but mating, getting up, and holding things. Am I the only one who wants to see a video of a T-Rex getting up off the ground?
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1: Good morning, I'm Martin Vanderwood. The Alberta separation referendum dominated the closing remarks at the Western Premier's meeting yesterday in Alberta. Manitoba's Wab Kanew publicly sparred with Alberta Premier Daniel Smith when she said she disagreed with a recent court ruling which stated the province must consult with First Nations about leaving Canada.
2: That is not correct, a lot of what you just said there, Premier Smith. It is not up to the petition gatherers to fulfill the duty to consult. It is up to you as the Alberta government.
1: Meanwhile, the leader of Alberta's main separatist group wants to push Danielle Smith out of her job or force a change in October's referendum question. Mitch Sylvester claims Smith no longer has the support of her UCP base. He also says many separatists feel betrayed because Smith is backing the Remain in Canada side and is not putting a definitive question on the ballot this fall. There's good news for Barrie residents who have a digital waterfront parking permit. The city is going to extend the validity of those passes until the end of 2028. Residents can learn about the permit and where you can park at barrie.ca. The city of Orillia is again inviting residents to submit snowplow names for the next winter season. The popular community contest is returning following the city's Public Works Fun Fest last Saturday, where residents helped paint the blade on the plow that is now in need of a name. Submissions are open till June 30th at the city's website. And now, sports.
3: I'm RJ Broadhead. Here's the morning sports. The Vegas Golden Knights are into the Stanley Cup Final. They beat Colorado 2-1 to complete the sweep and will get a few days off while Carolina and Montreal battle it out. Game 4 of that series is tonight. The Hurricanes lead 2-1 and have not lost on the road in this postseason. Canada defeated Czechia at the Worlds. Now they get set to face the United States in the quarterfinals tomorrow. Kitchener beat Chicoutimi and advanced right to Sunday's Memorial Cup final. Jesus Sanchez hit his first career grand slam in the Blue Jays' 8-1 win over the Marlins. The series decider is this afternoon. Former Jay Eric Lauer won his Dodgers debut against the Rockies. The Yankees had a franchise first with at least two hits from every starter, crushing the Royals 15-1. Shea Gilgeous-Alexander had 32 points, leading OKC to victory in a 3-2 series lead on the Spurs. And at the French Open, Victoria Mboko and Felix Auger-Aliassime advanced to round two.
1: The forecast for Orillia, Barrie, and Muskoka: sunshine and breezy today, a high of 21, a few clouds tonight with a low near 11, a sun-cloud mix tomorrow, the high about 18, and sunshine is forecast Friday and Saturday as well.
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0: Godsmack is coming to the RBC Amphitheatre. That's June 24th. They're going to be performing with Stone Temple Pilots. And I want to send you. All you got to do is just play my game. Real life or Godsmack? I give you a lyric. It's either real life advice from someone who may be going through a divorce on Facebook, or it's a Godsmack lyric. You just got to get 2 out of 3 and you win. If you'd like to play, let me know. 705-326-8989.
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1: Joining me on the phone this morning to play Life Advice or Godsmack is Deanne. Good morning.
2: Good morning.
1: Up for grabs, tickets for you to go and see Godsmack Stone Temple Pilots at the RBC Amphitheatre in Toronto, Wednesday, June 24th.
2: Wow.
1: What you got to do is play my ridiculous game in which I give you a lyric. It's either Godsmack lyric or life advice from someone going through a divorce on Facebook.
2: Perfect.
1: All right. Here, you got it 2 out of 3 to win. Here we go this morning. You showed me exactly who you are. Is that life advice or is that Godsmack?
2: I'm going to say life advice.
1: That is 1 out of 3. One more. You need one more and you are off to see Godsmack. Some scars never fade. They just teach. Life advice or Godsmack?
2: I'm going to say Godsmack.
1: Life advice.
2: Ugh.
1: You need this one.
2: Okay.
1: I've learned the hard way not to trust too easily. Is that Godsmack or life advice?
2: I'm going to go Godsmack.
1: You had to, really, didn't you?
2: Yeah.
1: It is Godsmack, which means you're off to see Godsmack.
2: Yes.
1: Stone Temple Pilots at the RBC Amphitheatre in Toronto, wow. June 24th.
2: Who are you amazing.
1: Who are you going to take, Deanne?
2: Oh, gosh. Probably my grandson, actually.
1: Oh, that's awesome.
2: He's a huge Godsmack fan, too. So.
1: What a cool grandma you are. Who's taking you to Godsmack tonight? Oh, Granny. Just me and Granny.
2: Yep.
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0: If you spend it, it will come. In about 2 minutes.
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5: Sunshine and breezy today, a high of 21, a few clouds tonight with a low near 11. A sun cloud mix tomorrow, the high about 18, and sunshine is forecast Friday and Saturday as well.

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1: If you're a James Bond fan, they're releasing a brand new video game today. They're saying it's the best thing since legendary GoldenEye 007. It's called 007 First Light. It drops today. The vibe apparently is a slick spy action stealth gameplay with cinematic set pieces. I'm a big James Bond fan, so I will definitely give this a look. If they're asking for $150 for it, though, no, probably not. I'll wait for it to come out on the Game Pass. Critics are praising the visuals and the atmosphere, saying it finally captures the classic 007 feel. Car chases, the Aston Martin, and a Walter PPK, which I believe was James Bond's weapon of choice. Drops today. Check it out. If you're a James Bond fan, this one may be for you.
0: 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Or should I say pile drives out of his mouth?
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1: Good morning, I'm Martin Vanderwood. The Alberta separation referendum dominated the closing remarks at the Western Premier's meeting yesterday in Alberta. BC's David Eby says he's incredibly anxious about the whole thing, and he hopes the Premiers can work through their disagreements.
2: I disagree profoundly with Premier Smith's referendum. I think it is a huge mistake. And Premier Smith disagrees with me profoundly about issues related to a pipeline to the North Coast and the North Coast tanker ban. That's okay. We can disagree with each other.
1: Meanwhile, the leader of Alberta's main separatist group wants to push Danielle Smith out of her job or force a change in October's referendum question. Mitch Sylvester claims Smith no longer has the support of her UCP base. He also says many separatists feel betrayed because Smith is backing the Remain in Canada side and is not putting a definitive question on the ballot this fall. There's good news for Barrie residents who have a digital waterfront parking permit. The city is going to extend the validity of those passes until the end of 2028. Residents can learn about the permit and where you can park at barrie.ca. New border measures are in place to stop the spread of Ebola virus. Starting this week, people traveling from affected areas will need to self-isolate for 21 days. Government officials say the Ebola risk to Canada is low and no travel-related cases have been reported here. And now, sports.
3: I'm RJ Broadhead. Here's the morning sports. The Vegas Golden Knights are into the Stanley Cup Final. They beat Colorado 2-1 to complete the sweep and will get a few days off while Carolina and Montreal battle it out. Game 4 of that series is tonight. The Hurricanes lead 2-1 and have not lost on the road in this postseason. Canada defeated Czechia at the Worlds. Now they get set to face the United States in the quarterfinals tomorrow. Kitchener beat Chicoutimi and advanced right to Sunday's Memorial Cup Final. Jesus Sanchez hit his first career Grand Slam in the Blue Jays' 8-1 win over the Marlins. The series decider is this afternoon. Former Jay Eric Lauer won his Dodgers debut against the Rockies. The Yankees had a franchise first with at least two hits from every starter, crushing the Royals 15-1. Shea Gilgeous-Alexander had 32 points, leading OKC to victory in a 3-2 series lead on the Spurs. And at the French Open, Victoria Mboko and Felix Auger-Aliassime advanced to round two.
1: The forecast for Orillia, Barrie, and Muskoka: sunshine and breezy today, a high of 21, a few clouds tonight with a low near 11, a sun cloud mix tomorrow, the high about 18, and sunshine is forecast Friday and Saturday as well.
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1: Gen Z are taking adult gap years. They're not waiting for retirement or burnout. They're taking their gap year when they can. More young adults are hitting the pause button on work and calling for an adult gap year. Basically, taking a break to reset. Unlike traditional gap years, which is after school, they're taking it mid-career, in their mid-30s. The main driver, burnout, long hours, job instability, and the pressure of always being on. Instead of grinding, the Gen Zers say, I need a break. I'm not waiting till I'm 65. And maybe they're onto something. These breaks include travel, creative projects, freelancing, or just straight up rest. I don't know how they can afford to do that unless they're still living at home with mum. But I don't know how I could just take a rest. The bills wouldn't get paid. The kids would be hungry. Critics say it could hurt their long-term career growth. I don't agree with the critics, though, because the future doesn't look good. It looks like AI is going to take our jobs, and food and the cost of living is just going to keep on rising. So you know what? Take a break while you can. I agree with these guys. I think it could hurt your credit rating if you haven't got the money to pay your bills. But if you've been saving and you've got a stack of cash in your bank and you want to go and travel, why not? Why not? Get out of the grind. Go and enjoy yourself. It's like they're taking a midlife crisis early and enjoying it.
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1: This week on Spins and Needles, I am featuring behind-the-scenes staff. Staff here at Max FM that make the radio station run that you've never heard of and you'll never probably meet. Joining me this morning's John. John, how are you, sir?
2: Good, how are you this morning?
1: Good, buddy. John's one of our production staff, so all the noise that you hear apart from us talking and the music, that's John. He puts it together in a very small office, and he gets a very small salary.
2: Yeah, they pay me by the square foot.
1: They sure do. John's just lucky to have a job at this point. It was either commercial production or Tim Hortons.
2: And I'm not good at making coffee.
1: You're not at all. We both bring in a vinyl album. You decide on which one gets played. John, would you like me to go first, or would you like to go first this morning?
2: Maybe I'll go first.
1: What do you got?
2: Okay, I went to college a long time ago, but one of the albums that I loved was the self-titled Third Eye Blind album.
1: Third Eye Blind, the album, Third Eye Blind. What track?
2: I'm going to go with Semi-Charmed Life.

0: It's like we've turned into Cool FM this morning. I've brought in Royal Blood. The album's called Royal Blood. Track 2 off the album. Come on over.
1: Yeah, that's not bad.
0: Right. If you want to vote for John, Third Eye Blind, text John to 705-326-8989. If you'd like Royal Blood, text Oz to the same number. John, have you got a couple of minutes to hang around?
1: Sure, yeah. I think I'm going to lose now, but I'll hang around.
0: Oh, I think you're going to lose too, but hey. You never know. For some reason, a bunch of people who were trying to listen to Fresh FM this morning might have accidentally tuned into us.
2: 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The bad news is it's not 10 yet. 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
6: Sunshine and breezy today, a high of 21, a few clouds tonight with a low near 11, a sun-cloud mix tomorrow, the high about 18, and sunshine is forecast Friday and Saturday as well.

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1: John versus Oz. This week I am featuring behind-the-scenes staff. Staff you never hear on the radio because they're the ones that make all the magic behind the curtain. John is a commercial producer. So what that means is all those whistles and bowels you hear behind the scenes, John made those. Also the commercials that the clients run, John made those. John brought in Third Eye Blind, Semi-Charmed Life this morning. I brought in Royal Blood. You voted on which one you wanted to listen to. John, the winner is?
2: Not me.
1: Correct. Royal Blood is the winner this morning. Come On Over is the track. Do you want to introduce it?
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1: Broadcast what you want. We call this the text confessional. 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It doesn't have to be a secret, although I do love a good secret. It just has to be something you want broadcast. Maybe your local church is having a bake sale and all the older folks at your church have all made delicious baked goodies. Only the way a grandma can. Not using the healthy stuff, but a good old-fashioned pack of lard. I'd like to know where this is, because I would definitely eat those baked goods. If you would like to share something on the text confessional, send it on over. 705-326-8989.
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our songs go after we press play? Straight down your ear holes so they can get lodged in your brain for years to come. Kind of like those ear scorpions in Wrath of Khan.

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1: Good morning, I'm Martin Vanderwood. The Alberta separation referendum dominated the closing remarks at the Western Premier's meeting yesterday in Alberta. Manitoba's Wab Kanu publicly sparred with Alberta Premier Daniel Smith when she said she disagreed with a recent court ruling which stated the province must consult with First Nations about leaving Canada.
2: That is not correct, a lot of what you just said there, Premier Smith. It is not up to the petition gatherers to fulfill the duty to consult. It is up to you as the Alberta government.
1: Meanwhile, the leader of Alberta's main separatist group wants to push Danielle Smith out of her job or force a change in October's referendum question. Mitch Sylvester claims Smith no longer has the support of her UCP base. He also says many separatists feel betrayed because Smith is backing the Remain in Canada side and is not putting a definitive question on the ballot this fall. There's good news for Barrie residents who have a digital waterfront parking permit. The city is going to extend the validity of those passes until the end of 2028. Residents can learn about the permit and where you can park at barrie.ca. The city of Orillia is again inviting residents to submit snowplow names for the next winter season. The popular community contest is returning following the city's Public Works Fun Fest last Saturday, where residents helped paint the blade on the plow that is now in need of a name. Submissions are open till June 30th at the city's website. And now, sports.
3: I'm RJ Broadhead. Here's the morning sports. The Vegas Golden Knights are into the Stanley Cup Final. They beat Colorado 2-1 to complete the sweep and will get a few days off while Carolina and Montreal battle it out. Game 4 of that series is tonight. The Hurricanes lead 2-1 and have not lost on the road in this postseason. Canada defeated Czechia at the Worlds. Now they get set to face the United States in the quarterfinals tomorrow. Kitchener beat Chicoutimi and advanced right to Sunday's Memorial Cup Final. Jesus Sanchez hit his first career grand slam in the Blue Jays' 8-1 win over the Marlins. The series decider is this afternoon. Former Jay Eric Lauer won his Dodgers debut against the Rockies. The Yankees had a franchise first with at least two hits from every starter, crushing the Royals 15-1. Shea Gilgeous-Alexander had 32 points, leading OKC to victory in a 3-2 series lead on the Spurs. And at the French Open, Victoria Mboko and Felix Auger-Aliassime advanced to round two.
1: The forecast for Orillia, Barrie, and Muskoka: sunshine and breezy today, a high of 21, a few clouds tonight with a low near 11. A sun-cloud mix tomorrow, the high about 18, and sunshine is forecast Friday and Saturday as well.
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0: This morning on the text confessional, somebody shares, I travel a lot for work and I stay in hotels. Before I check out, I will set the alarm clock in the room for 4 a.m. for the next person, who most certainly won't look to see if it's set because everyone uses their phones these days. My throne in hell awaits. Yeah, that's good. That's actually a really good one. And no one would ever think it was you, would they? Like, they wouldn't even think it's the last person. They'll just think, oh, the cleaning staff set that. No tip for you.
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0: serenade her now. Don't waste that pretty voice.
1: Yeah, but this is life we're living. Life ain't always about forgiving. She's my lady in a summer dress.

0: Mornings with Oz.
1: Scientists have looked into why the T-Rex had tiny arms, and it's not as useless as you may think it is. New research suggests that the T-Rex didn't have useless little arms, but they were actually for brutal up-close action. The tiny limbs were actually super-duper strong, with muscles built in for power, not reach. Apparently, it would pick things up with its mouth, but then its little grip and those tiny little hands was unbelievable. They also believe it could have been for mating and also getting up from the ground. Not a big focus on hunting, but mating, getting up, and holding things. Am I the only one who wants to see a video of a T-Rex getting up off the ground?
0: It's Oz on Max.

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6: Sunshine and breezy today, a high of 21, a few clouds tonight with a low near 11. A sun-cloud mix tomorrow, the high about 18, and sunshine is forecast Friday and Saturday as well.

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1: Godsmack is coming to the RBC Amphitheatre. That's June 24th. They're going to be performing with Stone Temple Pilots. And I want to send you. All you got to do is just play my game. Real life or Godsmack? I give you a lyric. It's either real life advice from someone who may be going through a divorce on Facebook, or it's a Godsmack lyric. You just got to get 2 out of 3 and you win. 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
1: Good morning, I'm Martin Vanderwood. The Alberta separation referendum dominated the closing remarks at the Western Premier's meeting yesterday in Alberta. BC's David Eby says he's incredibly anxious about the whole thing, and he hopes the premiers can work through their disagreements.
2: I disagree profoundly with Premier Smith's referendum. I think it is a huge mistake. And Premier Smith disagrees with me profoundly about issues related to a pipeline to the North Coast and the North Coast tanker ban. That's okay. We can disagree with each other.
1: Meanwhile, the leader of Alberta's main separatist group wants to push Danielle Smith out of her job or force a change in October's referendum question. Mitch Sylvester claims Smith no longer has the support of her UCP base. He also says many separatists feel betrayed because Smith is backing the Remain in Canada side and is not putting a definitive question on the ballot this fall. There's good news for Barrie residents who have a digital waterfront parking permit. The city is going to extend the validity of those passes until the end of 2028. Residents can learn about the permit and where you can park at barrie.ca. New border measures are in place to stop the spread of Ebola virus. Starting this week, people traveling from affected areas will need to self-isolate for 21 days. Government officials say the Ebola risk to Canada is low and no travel-related cases have been reported here. And now, sports.
3: I'm RJ Broadhead. Here's the morning sports. The Vegas Golden Knights are into the Stanley Cup Final. They beat Colorado 2-1 to complete the sweep and will get a few days off while Carolina and Montreal battle it out. Game 4 of that series is tonight. The Hurricanes lead 2-1 and have not lost on the road in this postseason. Canada defeated Czechia at the Worlds. Now they get set to face the United States in the quarterfinals tomorrow. Kitchener beat Chicoutimi and advanced right to Sunday's Memorial Cup Final. Jesus Sanchez hit his first career grand slam in the Blue Jays' 8-1 win over the Marlins. The series decider is this afternoon. Former Jay Eric Lauer won his Dodgers debut against the Rockies. The Yankees had a franchise first with at least two hits from every starter, crushing the Royals 15-1. Shea Gilgeous-Alexander had 32 points, leading OKC to victory in a 3-2 series lead on the Spurs. And at the French Open, Victoria Mboko and Felix Auger-Aliassime advanced to round two.
1: The forecast for Orillia, Barrie, and Muskoka: sunshine and breezy today, a high of 21, a few clouds tonight with a low near 11, a sun cloud mix tomorrow, the high about 18, and sunshine is forecast Friday and Saturday as well.
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1: Joining me on the phone this morning to play Life Advice or Godsmack is Deanne. Good morning.
2: Good morning.
1: Up for grabs, tickets for you to go and see Godsmack Stone Temple Pilots at the RBC Amphitheatre in Toronto, Wednesday, June 24th.
2: Wow.
1: What you got to do is play my ridiculous game in which I give you a lyric. It's either Godsmack lyric or life advice from someone going through a divorce on Facebook.
2: Perfect.
1: All right. Here, you got it. 2 out of 3 to win. Here we go this morning. You showed me exactly who you are. Is that life advice or is that Godsmack?
2: I'm going to say life advice.
1: That is 1 out of 3. One more. You need one more and you are off to see Godsmack. Some scars never fade. They just teach. Life advice or Godsmack?
2: I'm going to say Godsmack.
1: Life advice.
2: Ugh.
1: You need this one.
2: Okay.
1: I've learned the hard way not to trust too easily. Is that Godsmack or life advice?
2: I'm going to go Godsmack.
1: You had to, really, didn't you?
2: Yeah.
1: It is Godsmack, which means you're off to see Godsmack.
2: Yes!
1: Stone Temple Pilots at the RBC Amphitheatre in Toronto, June 24th. Who are you going to take, Deanne?
2: Oh, gosh. Probably my grandson, actually.
1: Oh, that's awesome.
2: He's a huge Godsmack fan, too, so.
1: What a cool grandma you are. Who's taking you to Godsmack tonight? Oh, Granny. Just me and Granny.
2: Yep.
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1: Gen Z are taking adult gap years. They're not waiting for retirement or burnout. They're taking their gap year when they can. More young adults are hitting the pause button on work and calling for an adult gap year, basically taking a break to reset. Unlike traditional gap years, which is after school, they're taking it mid-career, in their mid-30s. The main driver, burnout, long hours, job instability, and the pressure of always being on. Instead of grinding, the Gen Zers say, I need a break. I'm not waiting till I'm 65. And maybe they're onto something. These breaks include travel, creative projects, freelancing, or just straight up rest. I don't know how they can afford to do that unless they're still living at home with mum, but I don't know how I could just take a rest. The bills wouldn't get paid. The kids would be hungry. Critics say it could hurt their long-term career growth. I don't agree with the critics, though, because the future doesn't look good. It looks like AI is going to take our jobs, and food and the cost of living is just going to keep on rising. So you know what? Take a break while you can. I agree with these guys. I think it could hurt your credit rating if you haven't got the money to pay your bills. But if you've been saving and you've got a stack of cash in your bank and you want to go and travel, why not? Why not? Get out of the grind. Go and enjoy yourself. It's like they're taking a midlife crisis early and enjoying it.
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5: Sunshine and breezy today, a high of 21, a few clouds tonight with a low near 11. A sun-cloud mix tomorrow, the high about 18, and sunshine is forecast Friday and Saturday as well.

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1: Today is grape day, so maybe an excuse to have yourself a glass of wine. It's also flip-flop day, which makes sense because maybe now's the time to crack out the flip-flops. And it's National Grape Popsicle Day. Who doesn't love a grape popsicle? Yeah, a lot of people actually. It's grapes, one of those flavours like banana, when you have like a something that's made with flavouring, like fake flavouring. It's hard to get right, isn't it? I'd like to wrap up the show by asking you a question. This morning I'd like to know, what is something you pretend to understand but absolutely don't? For me, probably 80s music. I pretend to understand it, but I really don't get it.
0: Us and his new co-host, Bacon. Bacon doesn't talk a lot. He's more like food. It's Oz on Max.

0: 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Okay, let's do some commerce ourselves.
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1: 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And I imagine you'll try to wear that sucker out here in the next couple of weeks, because the Tall Pines battle for the big stage, 8 semifinalists, it's on. So you'll hear 4 of those semifinalists this afternoon when you hear a track from one of these bands, the Stone Vultures out of Sarnia, Cross Waves, Godrej, Taming Sari, Ottawa, and your friend Death out of Mississauga. 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And there's a vote in for your favorite band. 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
1: The latest workout trend in New York City is chess boxing. This is a boxing gym in Brooklyn. They've been running these chess boxing events. They combine speed chess and live boxing sparring. And they say no previous experience in either is required. 90-minute classes mix high-intensity cardio, technical ring work, and strategic chess training. Well, they do it every Sunday. $40 for a drop-in. I'd say boxing and chess. Two things that I could just imagine I'm terrible at. I'm just going to stick with my magnesium pills. Here's Muse. 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

It's a great popsicle day. 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Fantastic. What's your go-to when it comes to popsicle flavors? I do eat banana, by the way. 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But grape is a fantastic choice, too. It stains, though. Here's Red Hot Chili Peppers, 89.1 Max FM.

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1: Are you gray yet? Are you turning gray? You know, people are turning gray much sooner. In fact, 5 years sooner than just 40 years ago. So I looked this up. And here's what it says. Well, genetics, well, it says. Is it Google or is it AI? I don't know. Well, genetics primarily dictates when you do go gray. Younger generations are seeing silver strands sooner due to increased oxidative stress and modern lifestyle factors. There you go. Environmental toxins, smoking, nutritional deficiencies, damaged pigment-producing stem cells in their hair follicles. Well, if you want to get technical, I know how I got my gray hair. Here's Arctic Monkeys, 89.1 Max FM.

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5: Sunshine and breezy today, a high of 21, a few clouds tonight with a low near 11. A sun-cloud mix tomorrow, the high about 18, and sunshine is forecast Friday and Saturday as well. What if I...

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1: Heartbreaking. Here's a stat for you. Coca-Cola has made more than 10 billion gallons of syrup since the formula's invention way back there in 1886 by Atlanta pharmacist John Pemberton. That's a lot of syrup. I used to be a big Coca-Cola fan. I still like the odd Coca-Cola, but I'm a Diet Coke guy now. Actually, my go-to drink since I quit drinking, alcohol is cherry cranberry juice. Any of my old friends from a couple of decades ago hear this, they'll go, "What? What the hell is that guy? Is he crazy?" A little bit. But I must admit, I've sort of kind of getting into Diet Coke. My daughter drinks Diet Coke, so there's always Diet Coke around the house for her, right? And then I had a couple of cans. I thought, man, I understand why people get addicted to this, because an ice-cold Diet Coke? Are you kidding me? Here's Sloan, Dream Destroyer, 89.1 Max FM.

0: Years ago, a young boy named Bruffer wondered if he'll become a doctor in the future. He, of course, won't. 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
1: Ding, ding, ding. The battle is on. Tall Pines battle for the big stage. We have 8 semifinalists, 8 bands all battling for a spot in the big stage for the Tall Pines Music Festival coming up at Muskoka Wharf in July. Will it be the Stone Vultures at Sarnia? Will it be Across Waves at Goderich? Will it be Tame and Sari at Ottawa? Will it be Your Friend Death out of Mississauga? Those are 4 of the bands you'll hear this afternoon. So when you hear one of those bands, one of their songs, that's when you hit up the Max FM text line at 705-326-8989. Use the keyword Tall Pines. And then you got to vote in for that band and that song. There you go.
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Some of the best outdoor toys for summer are... 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That's coming up. 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

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As if someone said, hey, wouldn't it be cool if we drove boats to work instead of cars? And then someone else said, let's let that guy make a town. 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
1: So I came across this list of things to do outdoors during the summertime, mostly for the kids, but maybe for the big kids too. Now, I can hear the, you know, you're moaning already. Well, back in my day, I'll tell you, we didn't have the social media stuff, right? We weren't on the TikToks all day. I get it, right? We all get it. We understand. It's a different environment now, but this is a pretty useful list if you want to get the kids outdoors. How about reusable water balloons? Time-honored tradition. Stomp rockets. Those used to be a hoot. Walkie-talkies. I would imagine half of this list showed up on Stranger Things, the Netflix show, because I know definitely walkie-talkies. I always had walkie-talkies. Me and my sister, me and my buddies, always had the walkie-talkies. Badminton, croquet set, yard games, cornhole, bubble machine. My sister, who was, I mean, she's over 60 years of age. She has, I think, a half a dozen bubble machines. Just loves to make the bubbles. Nerf balls, so much fun. Sidewalk chalk, don't eat it. What about a blow-up kiddie pool for the backyard? Well, I tried that, but the dog jumped in and put a hole in the bottom of it, so...

0: can do that. We do commercials. Just call me. We put your message in there, whatever kind of deal you're offering up. Seriously, it'll take like 2 minutes to figure this whole thing out. Just call. Back in 2 minutes, okay? Cheers.
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7: Sunshine and breezy today, a high of 21, a few clouds tonight with a low near 11. A sun cloud mix tomorrow, the high about 18, and sunshine is forecast Friday and Saturday as well.

0: You know, sometimes a TV character's death is telegraphed way in advance, and sometimes you didn't see it coming. We got a list coming up in the show.
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Here's what you're listening for. One of these four bands, their songs coming up sometime this afternoon. The Stone Vultures of Sarnia, Across Waves, Godreach, Taming Sari, Ottawa, and your friend Death out of Mississauga. Four of the eight semifinalists that we'll play this afternoon. When you hear the track that you most enjoy, that's when you go to the text line 705-326-8989. Use the keyword Tall Pines. Because this is the Tall Pines battle for the big stage. Best of luck to all of our semifinalists.

0: Good afternoon, I'm Martin Vanderwood. Canada is negotiating with Swedish company Saab to buy its Global Eye airborne early warning aircraft. Prime Minister Mark Carney made the announcement at the opening of a military trade show in Ottawa today. The system uses Bombardier business jets built in Montreal, and the Canadian military is planning to buy six. Saab has pitched its surveillance aircraft in with a proposal to sell Gripen fighter jets to Canada, but Carney did not mention anything about fighter jets during his appearance today. A part of Highway 26 is closed to through traffic for work on the CP railway crossing. Springwater Township says the closure affects the area between Wilson Drive and Bayfield Street and will be in effect until tomorrow evening. This is so crews can do maintenance work on the Midhurst crossing. There's good news for Barrie residents who have a digital waterfront parking permit. The city has extended the validity of the passes to the end of 2028. Residents can learn about the permit and where you can park at barrie.ca. The city of Orillia is again inviting residents to submit snowplow names for the next winter season. The popular community contest is returning following the city's Public Works Fun Fest held last weekend, where residents helped paint the blade on a plow that is now in need of a new name. Submissions are open till June 30th at the city's website. Data from Stats Canada says about 1 in 4 Canadians lived in a food insecure household last year as income fails to keep pace with food price increases. The numbers were released the same month as data that showed food prices increased 3.5% year over year. Food Secure Canada says wages are not keeping up with the rising cost of housing, groceries, and other essentials. 5 villagers stuck in a flooded cave in Laos have been found alive. The villagers entered the cave to look for gold on May 19th, but heavy rain triggered flash flooding that blocked the exit. Rescue workers are continuing the search for 2 people still missing. In sports, the Montreal Canadiens are looking to tie the NHL's East Final tonight. They host the Carolina Hurricanes. The Canes lead that third-round series 2-1. In the WNBA, the Toronto Tempo take on the Chicago Sky. The Blue Jays wrap up their series against the Miami Marlins this afternoon, looking for their 2nd straight series win. The forecast for Orillia, Barrie, and Muskoka: sunny and breezy this afternoon, temperatures around 21, a few clouds tonight with a low near 11. A sun cloud mix tomorrow, the high 18, and sunshine in the forecast for Friday and Saturday as well.
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1: TV characters' deaths. This list put together by the Hollywood Reporter, who have their finger on the pulse, right? Number one on this list, probably recency bias, Logan Roy, Brian Cox on Succession. Charlie Harper, Charlie Sheen on 2 and a Half Men. I forgot they killed him off. Remember that? He was fighting with the producers, and they said, oh, okay, Charlie, we're just going to kill you off. Glenn, Steven Yeun from The Walking Dead. That one hit hard for me. That's actually when I stopped watching The Walking Dead. No Glenn, no Walking Dead for this kid. He was my favorite. Jeez, Lucille, that baseball bat, that smashed his poor cranium in. It's gross. I'm having flashbacks now. Derek Shepherd, Patrick Dempsey on Grey's Anatomy. Shannon Doherty on Charmed. Rita Morgan on Dexter. Joel Miller, Pedro Pascal on The Last of Us. I hope that's not a spoiler. We also have Ned Stark, Sean Bean on Game of Thrones. And you know what? If you didn't watch it on the weekend, I'm not going to mention anything about Euphoria on this list here, because that definitely is going to be a spoiler. There's Kasabian. 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

Coming up, stupid criminal of the day, and this involves the pickleball courts. I have seen multiple stories about pickleball fights in the last couple of weeks. It's definitely a thing. 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
1: Okay, I got to prepare you for this because coming up yet this hour, we're going to spin one of these bands, the Stone Vultures, Across Waves, Taming Sari, or Your Friend Death, a band out of Mississauga. 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I'm just saying, just give me a little heads up. 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
8: Sunny and breezy this afternoon. Temperatures around 21. A few clouds tonight with a low near 11. A sun cloud mix tomorrow, the high 18. And sunshine in the forecast for Friday and Saturday as well.

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2: 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Nonstop.

0: Rough Right Out. Yeah, it'll be like you never heard him talk.
1: So I don't know if this is just a thing with pickleball, or it's just we hear a lot about it just because a lot of people are playing pickleball now. I really don't know, but this guy in Pennsylvania, pickleball player, facing charges after police say he vandalized several pickleball and tennis court nets. Surveillance footage show him cutting a pickleball net, and he was caught vandalizing courts at another park just 2 days later. So they zeroed in on this guy after getting some tips. Confronted him at his home. He said, "Oh, yeah. That was me. I was the guy. I'm your culprit. I damaged those nets. Why?" He said he was upset because he had recently suffered a pickleball injury and his summer was ruined. Hey, see, his summer's ruined, so gonna ruin everybody else's summer, too, because you can't replace a pickleball net. There's Nirvana, Max FM.

0: Wow, yeah. I can see what you're talking about there. Well, you know what? That'll bruff right out.
1: Well, here's a bizarre real estate listing for you in San Francisco. It's a parcel of land underwater. Asking price, $250 for a 5,000-square-foot piece of fully submerged land. Sold for $800, by the way. So it's gone. It's too late. I know you wanted it. Too late. It's gone. Sits near Candlestick State Park and the Hunters Point Shipyard. And the listing described the underwater plot as a unique opportunity for creative ownership with possibilities like recreation and strategic land banking. Recreation? Well, swimming? Apparently, there's more where that came from. Several other underwater lots near Hunters Point expected to hit auction soon. One longtime local explained the weird history behind these parcels. Apparently, decades ago, the city planned to fill in parts of the bay and sell the land. The filling eventually stopped, but the property line stayed. There's a lot of things underwater right now. Might just as well buy it.

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And don't dare say the Muskokas. They'll cut you for it. We are the Alternative North, 89.1 Max FM.

Well, it was the Late Show with Stephen Colbert last Thursday. That was it. And what an that was a great. Did you watch that? I watched almost all of it. I watched all the highlights. Just incredible stuff. Really was heartfelt. A lot of emotions, empathy, compassion, all of that. Very Stephen Colbert. And then just when you thought that was it for him, the next night he's on Public Access and Jack White is his band leader. That was funny. And now he's got his own YouTube channel too. So I think Stephen Colbert is going to be A-OK. Here is Jack White, Max FM.

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1: Godsmack in Toronto with Stone Temple Pilots and Dorothy on the Rise of Rock World Tour. This June 24th at RBC Amphitheater. That's gonna be incredible. And we've got some tickets to give away. Well, I mean, Oz has some tickets to give away. So tune in to the Oz Man tomorrow morning and listen for your cue and get ready to win your way in. 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
6: Sunny and breezy this afternoon. Temperatures around 21. A few clouds tonight with a low near 11. A sun-cloud mix tomorrow, the high 18. And sunshine in the forecast for Friday and Saturday as well.

All right, I got a skedaddle. I'll express myself elsewhere for the rest of the afternoon. Remy's coming up next. Fatty's got your evening show. Oz got Godsmack tickets for you tomorrow morning. Here's No Bro, Don't Die. 89.1 Max FM.

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0: It's the Remy Smith Show on 89.1 Max FM. Yeah, male pattern baldness sucks when your gene pool abandons you like that. Huh, Remy?
2: It's Wednesday. We're halfway through this week together, but I'm not really in a hurry for it to end. This has been a fantastic week. The weather's awesome, and we got so much going on in the back. I wish I could tell you everything that's happening here at Max FM. But I can't. We do have lots of stuff to talk about on the show. However, a case of 165 pool noodles, a king-size bed for a dog. Kind of missed the way fast food was and looked back in the day. Plus, we got a get in the pit with me contest going on, a Godsmack contest, and a whole lot more. So stick around. Right now, Colorado, what killed Elvis Presley? And we

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2: I got wind that a certain kind of fast food pizza chain down in the States is trying to bring something back that you and I probably remember from being younger. Because we had it here, too. It wasn't just an American thing. The buffet. The all-you-can-eat pizza buffet that had, like, you know, salads and pastas and everything you want. Like, I remember going to that so often. Every chance I had, it was affordable, it was tasty, it was fun. You could get out with the family and do that. I don't really know when it drifted away. It really had to have been in the past 20 years or so, because I used to go down and visit my mom in the Niagara region. Right around the corner from her was one of these places, and they used to have the buffet, and then we tried to hit it a couple times, and it always seemed to be closed until I realized it's never opening back up again. Well, apparently this little trial run they're doing, bringing it back down south of the borders, got them talking about maybe bringing it back up to us. And I got my fingers very much crossed for that. It's the hip. New Orleans is sinking right here on the Alternative North.

Weezer, go away. We got Offspring on deck right now. Sam Roberts, this is Bridge to Nowhere. My name is Remy Smith, and you are listening to the Alternative North 89.1 Max FM.

The classic fast food pizza chain trying to bring back their buffet, their all-you-can-eat lunch buffet, and it's working down south, so we might actually see it travel back up. I know a lot of those legacy buildings still have all the space for it, just haven't done it in forever. All they kind of have to do is flick the switch and hire a few more people, and I am 100% on board for this. Sometimes I wonder what happened to the entire fast food world, right? Like, when I was a kid, going to these places was a ton of fun. They all seemed to have mascots, color schemes, play areas. They focused on birthday parties, all kinds of stuff like that. Somewhere along the way, everything just turned gray. And I don't know who was like, you know what would be better than having bright red and blue and yellow and colors all through this world? I think we should just make everything as gray, drab, depressing, and boring as possible. And everybody just jumped on that bandwagon. I'm hoping one day the color schemes come back again, along with the all-you-can-eat buffet that I was talking about a few minutes ago. Blue Stones on Max FM.

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7: Sunny and breezy this afternoon. Temperatures around 21. A few clouds tonight with a low near 11. A sun cloud mix tomorrow, the high 18. And sunshine in the forecast for Friday and Saturday as well.

Big Wreck Albatross. We got a Lost Track coming a few minutes after 3. Stick around right now. Stone Temple Pilots is Vaseline. And we're the Alternative North, 89.1 Max FM.

0: 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By everyone else, I mean radio stations. 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One listener. Maybe you're in the car with a friend. That's two. 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
1: If you run our plates, you'll see that we are listed as CISO. 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Aurelia, Barry, Muskoka.

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1: It is time for the Wednesday 3 o'clock Lost Track, and today we got a song from 1991 off of an album called Sailing the Seas of Cheese. This tune is basically a bizarre spoken word story about a streetwise alley cat that has way too much self-confidence. Les Claypool fires out the lyrics like a beat poet while playing one of the fastest and most ridiculous bass lines of his career. Couple fun facts about this tune. It is actually a Tom Waits feature as well. Tom Waits adds a gravelly voice playing Tommy the Cat himself, and it was also the band playing on stage during Bill and Ted's Bogus Journey. Right before Bill and Ted took and won the whole battle of the bands, it was this band and this song that was playing, but you only get a few words. I caught that because of how big of a fan I am. It's strange, it's funky, and it's also technically insane. This song became one of the most defining tracks for the band. It's Primus, Tommy the Cat, on Max FM.

Shake, baby. Shake, baby. 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Shake, baby. Do you wanna lay down by my side? Baby, do you wanna lay down with me? 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Shake, baby. 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Baby, do you wanna

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1: So you may or may not know that I adopted one of our Pet of the Weeks a couple months ago. Her name is now Lucy, and she is fitting in absolutely incredible. She is a big, beastly snuggle bug and utterly spoiled. The shenanigans this dog gets into around the house is absolutely ridiculous. And I was getting text messages from my girlfriend while at work today because she was sleeping in longer than me, complaining about how bad her night's sleep was last night because Lucy was hogging so much of the bed. She's a big enough dog, but we also have a king size bed, and apparently this dog decided its place was curled up right behind her with her head on her pillow. Thing is, this is my life 9 out of 10 times. It's just kind of picked her as a victim last night, and she decided she wanted to text me and complain about it. She's the one spoiling this dog and letting it get away with everything, and now she's the one complaining about the repercussions she caused. How about you? You got a dog that's way too spoiled? Shoot me a text right now. White Stripes on Max FM. If you're

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5: Sunny and breezy this afternoon. Temperatures around 21. A few clouds tonight with a low near 11. A sun cloud mix tomorrow, the high 18. And sunshine in the forecast for Friday and Saturday as well.

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0: KSO is a funny way of telling the government we are Max FM. Here's another thing we call the government. A bunch of bad. We are only when we're just with ourselves. Not over the radio.
1: We're Max. Aurelia. Barry. Muskoka.

0: 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And he's on Max.
1: Talking about spoiled dogs. Got a few text messages in talking about their spoiled dogs. I'm definitely not alone. This one's kind of calling me out. It says, LOL, Remy, I don't believe for a second you're not also spoiling that dog. I've heard you talk about it more than a few times. Yeah, I spoil her. I also spoil my other dog. I have a Dalmatian named Todd. They're both, you know, well taken care of, but I have kind of rules and guidelines for my dogs, right? Like, they're not allowed on the one set of couches in the one room because they're nice leather couches and I don't want them torn up, but they have more or less claimed the couch in the TV room as their absolute own. I've always been okay with them sleeping in the bed, but I prefer them to be, you know, down towards the feet and then off to one side or another, not curled up in between people or head up on the pillow. And Todd knows these rules pretty okay. Lucy's a bit of a bully, and it'll just kind of push her way into wherever she wants to be. But yeah, they're sweet. I'm not really complaining. I also don't feed my dogs off my plate for a couple of reasons. A, I don't want them mooching off me or company that happens to come over whenever we're eating. And B, I don't really think it's good for them to be tossing, like, you know, random people food, but to each their own. Incubus, it's Animali. And we're the alternative movement.

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4: Good afternoon, I'm Susan Meredith. Canada is negotiating with Swedish company Saab to buy its GlobalEye airborne early warning aircraft instead of an American competitor. Prime Minister Mark Carney announced the plan at the opening of a military trade show in Ottawa. The system uses Bombardier business jets built in Montreal, and the Canadian military is planning to buy six. Saab has pitched its surveillance aircraft proposal in with a proposal to sell fighter jets to Canada, but Carney didn't mention anything about fighter jets during his appearance today. And more economic news. In what's being billed as a landmark deal, Canada has signed with a German utility to sell 1 million metric tons of Canadian liquefied natural gas, or LNG, per year for 20 years. The LNG will come from a BC project that is yet to be built. The $10 billion project has regulatory approval. Natural Resources Minister Tim Hodgson says it's important to lock down reliable fuel supplies in an increasingly turbulent geopolitical climate. Hodgson said aside from vast resources that the world wants, there's one more element.
5: The moment that feels uncertain and volatile, the world trusts Canada.
4: Prime Minister Carney says the deal will not only address the current energy crisis, but displace Russian gas in the international market. Liberal MP Stephen Guilbeault says he'll resign his seat in Ottawa sometime this summer. There had been reports he'd resign the party over environmental concerns and remain as an independent, but he'll quit Parliament altogether and pursue his fight for environmental protections a different way. Guilbeault says he will remain a member of the Liberal caucus until he resigns. And Orillia OPP have charged a third person in connection with two fires in the same subdivision in Oromandani. Between January 20th and February 10th, the Orillia OPP, alongside local fire services, responded to two reports of residential fires in a new subdivision off Bass Lake Side Road. There were no injuries in the fires. In March, two individuals were arrested, charged, and are before the courts. A third man, a 26-year-old from Brampton, now faces an arson charge. The other two suspects also face arson charges. One male is from Kitchener, the other also from Brampton. In sports, the Montreal Canadiens look to tie the NHL's Eastern Final tonight when they host the Carolina Hurricanes. The Canes lead the third round series 2-1. In the WNBA, the Toronto Tempo take on the Chicago Sky. The forecast for Orillia, Barrie, and Muskoka. Clear to start tonight, then some cloud cover with an overnight low of 11. Tomorrow, a mix of sun and cloud with a high of 18. And for Friday, a sun cloud mix once again with a small chance for a shower, the high reaching 20 degrees.
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1: Talking about spoiling those dogs and the repercussions that comes from it. I got a text message in here saying, Remy, you can still spoil your dog and keep them off the bed. Why not just build them their own little bed off to the side in your bedroom if you have the space? That way, they still have a nice cushy spot to sleep and you don't have to worry about being crowded. It's a great idea, and I think I do have the space for that, but it's funny because we upgraded from a queen size to a king size after getting Lucy because we thought we'd need the extra space. Now we're stuck like crammed into the size of a double bed while the dog takes up the other three quarters of it. Maybe its own little offshoot bed's the right idea. I just don't think she'd sleep in it, honestly. Offspring, original Prankster, right here on the Alternative North.

Tea Party Temptation. We got Linkin Park on deck right now. Deftones, this is Infinite Source. My name is Remy Smith, and you are listening to The Alternative North.

Yeah, here we go for the 100th time. Hand grenade pins in every line. 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Find a new

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1: You probably never heard of him. 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
2: 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I think he's playing a little bit of a Godsmack versus real life type of game, and you're going to have to tune in during his show to find out, and you're going to have to tune in during his show to win those tickets. 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
7: Sunny and breezy this afternoon. Temperatures around 21. A few clouds tonight with a low near 11. A sun cloud mix tomorrow, the high 18. And sunshine in the forecast for Friday and Saturday.

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1: 165 pool noodles. If you were to order those online from one of the big, you know, juggernaut big box stores, how do you think they would ship them to you? Do you think they'd send you like maybe 2, 3, 4 boxes just packed, stuffed with pool noodles? Then you cut that plastic wrap and they explode everywhere like one of those little cans of snake pranks. Yeah, that's what you would assume, right? No, this person ordered 165 pool noodles, and how they shipped it was one noodle per box. I kid you not. There's a video floating around on social media of a like FedEx driver backing into this dude's driveway, unloading an entire 26-foot truck of boxes, each of those boxes containing one pool noodle. Now, I can understand there being some kind of mistake, right? Like, I can get that. But you would think that they would catch the mistake by, like, I don't know, the 5th or 6th pool noodle. And if not, perhaps the 50th or 60th pool noodle. But no, 165 boxes on this truck containing one pool noodle each. What an absolute waste of so many things. Manpower, cardboard for the boxes, gasoline for the truck, and everybody's time. Plus, I have no idea what dude is going to do with 165 empty boxes once this is done. He's going to be putting out recycling for the next 10 months. The stack was huge. It was like the size of his garage, the wall of boxes that he made. Killers on Max FM. Stand up.

0: Good afternoon. I'm Susan Meredith. The Alberta separation referendum dominated the closing remarks at the Western Premier's meeting yesterday in Alberta. Manitoba's Wabkinew publicly sparred with Alberta Premier Danielle Smith when she said she disagreed with a recent court ruling which says the province must consult with First Nations about leaving Canada.
1: That is not correct. A lot of what you just said there, Premier Smith. It is not up to the petition gatherers to fulfill the duty to consult. It is up to you as the Alberta government.
0: Canoe also urged Smith and other political leaders to delay discussions about a referendum for at least a year to see if Canada can get pipelines built. Canada is negotiating with Swedish company Saab to buy its GlobalEye airborne early warning aircraft instead of an American competitor. Prime Minister Mark Carney announced the plan at the opening of a military trade show in Ottawa. The system uses Bombardier business jets built in Montreal, and the Canadian military is planning to buy six. A 56-year-old man from Springwater Township has been charged in connection with a road rage incident involving a group of motorcyclists. Barrie Police received an online traffic complaint with video evidence on May 13th, detailing the incident the day before. The video showed a pickup truck swerving toward a motorcycle on Bayfield Street near Hanmer. A verbal interaction then took place between another rider and the pickup truck driver, after which the truck swerved dangerously toward that motorcyclist. Barrie Police ID'd the pickup truck driver, who has since been charged with dangerous operation. A traffic stop in Angus has resulted in drug trafficking charges for a 54-year-old Essa Township woman who tried to hide from police. Yesterday morning around 8, an officer saw a vehicle come to a stop, the ignition turned off, and the driver climbing into the passenger seat, attempting to hide. She was known to police and had outstanding warrants, but not an outstanding method to hide herself. Police seized a bag of suspected cocaine, a scale, and a large amount of cash. In sports, the Montreal Canadiens look to tie the NHL's Eastern Conference Final tonight when they host the Carolina Hurricanes. The Canes lead that third-round series 2-1. In the WNBA, the Toronto Tempo take on the Chicago Sky, and the Toronto Blue Jays wrapped up their series against the Miami Marlins this afternoon with a 2-1 win. The forecast for Orillia, Barrie, and Muskoka. Clear to start tonight, then some cloud cover with an overnight low of 11. Tomorrow, a mix of sun and cloud with a high of 18. And for Friday, a sun cloud mix once again with a small chance for a shower, the high reaching 20 degrees.
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1: Talking about this dude that ordered 165 pool noodles only to be shipped them in separate packages. Literally an entire truck filled with boxes, each of them containing one pool noodle. Got a few text messages in. One says, Remy, absolutely ridiculous. You're right. He should have returned the sender and had them repackage things properly. I have no idea what you'd do with that many boxes. Move. Move is the answer. or call around to one of your buddies as they're moving. Problem is the boxes aren't like super big. They're bigger than they need to be for a single pool noodle. Don't get me wrong, but they're not like the most efficient packing boxes. They'd be good for your delicates. They're the narrow, medium-sized box, if that makes any sense. But I'm with you. This is absolutely ridiculous. I would have sent them back myself personally, but at least he got, 60,000 clicks out of this video that he posted online. Rag and Bone Man, it's human on Max FM.

Billy Talent, Red Flag. We got Conroe coming up right now, Stereophonics, Dakota. My name is Remy Smith, and you are listening to The Alternative North, 89.1 Max FM.

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1: Talking about this absolutely ridiculous shipping situation where a guy was mailed 165 pool noodles after ordering them, but the shipping mishap was the fact that they shipped each noodle in its own separate box. And, you know, it surprises me, but it doesn't really. Like, I worked in the real world for a lot of years before I got into radio, and one of the jobs I had was a shipper or receiver for a big box store, and sometimes I would see the most ridiculous things come in. I swear, one time I saw a package about the size of a pack of light bulbs come in a box on a skid. Box A was maybe like 25% bigger than the box of light bulbs that was inside it. And box B was quite big. It was like a 2-foot by 2-foot box. And then it was like double strapped down to a skid all on its own. When I cracked that thing open and saw one little tiny box in there, it blew my mind. That's like one extreme, you know, instance that I remember very specifically, but that kind of stuff happened all the time. I don't know where the efficiency goes sideways. Nirvana on Max FM.

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7: Sunny and breezy this afternoon. Temperatures around 21. A few clouds tonight with a low near 11. A sun-cloud mix tomorrow, the high 18. And sunshine in the forecast for Friday and Saturday as well.

Greta Van Fleet, Lover Leaver, and that is it for me today. I am out of here, and Fatty is going to come in, keep you company throughout the rest of the night, leaving you with Whale and the Wolf, It's Veins, right here on the Alternative North, 89.1 Max FM.

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1: If you propose to someone with an engagement ring, but then you break up, do they get to keep the ring? According to the courts in British Columbia, nope. A tribunal says a woman has to pay more than $5,000 after she was given an engagement ring from her partner and refused to give it back after they broke up. And keeping an engagement ring, dumb move, because it's expensive, and this lady had to go to court. If someone wants something back but you don't want them to have it, just do the adult thing and dip it in the toilet, then return it. Works with engagement rings, toothbrushes, list is endless. Here's Gob.

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1: Good afternoon. I'm Susan Meredith. Canada is negotiating with Swedish company Saab to buy its GlobalEye airborne early warning aircraft instead of an American competitor. Prime Minister Mark Carney announced the plan at the opening of a military trade show in Ottawa. The system uses Bombardier business jets built in Montreal, and the Canadian military is planning to buy six. Saab has pitched its surveillance aircraft proposal in with a proposal to sell fighter jets to Canada, but Carney didn't mention anything about fighter jets during his appearance today. And more economic news. In what's being billed as a landmark deal, Canada has signed with a German utility to sell 1 million metric tons of Canadian liquefied natural gas, or LNG, per year for 20 years. The LNG will come from a BC project that is yet to be built. The $10 billion project has regulatory approval. Natural Resources Minister Tim Hodgson says it's important to lock down reliable fuel supplies in an increasingly turbulent geopolitical climate. Hodgson said, aside from vast resources that the world wants, there's one more element.
2: The moment that feels uncertain and volatile, the world trusts Canada.
1: Prime Minister Carney says the deal will not only address the current energy crisis, but displace Russian gas in the international market. Liberal MP Stephen Guilbeault says he'll resign his seat in Ottawa sometime this summer. There had been reports he'd resign the party over environmental concerns and remain as an independent, but he'll quit Parliament altogether and pursue his fight for environmental protections a different way. Guilbeault says he will remain a member of the Liberal caucus until he resigns. And Orillia OPP have charged a third person in connection with two fires in the same subdivision in Oralmadonnie. Between January 20th and February 10th, the Orillia OPP, alongside local fire services, responded to two reports of residential fires in a new subdivision off Bass Lake Side Road. There were no injuries in the fires. In March, two individuals were arrested, charged, and are before the courts. A third man, a 26-year-old from Brampton, now faces an arson charge. The other two suspects also face arson charges. One male is from Kitchener, the other also from Brampton. In sports, the Montreal Canadiens look to tie the NHL's Eastern Conference Final tonight when they host the Carolina Hurricanes. The Canes lead that third-round series 2-1. In the WNBA, the Toronto Tempo take on the Chicago Sky, and the Toronto Blue Jays wrapped up their series against the Miami Marlins this afternoon with a 2-1 win. The forecast for Orillia, Barrie, and Muskoka. Clear to start tonight, then some cloud cover with an overnight low of 11. Tomorrow, a mix of sun and cloud with a high of 18. And for Friday, a sun cloud mix once again with a small chance for a shower, the high reaching 20 degrees.
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0: Fatty is literally his name. We aren't making a comment on his weight. The man is gorgeous. Fatty on Max.
1: Do you trust artificial intelligence to fly a plane for you? A new AI piloting system is being tested in the U.S. called the Merlin Pilot System. It can control a small plane's takeoff and landing without a human taking control. Some analysts say this could make flying safer because the AI could talk to air traffic controllers and create less human error, which means fewer crashes. Which makes sense, because if you've ever used AI, you know it's never made a mistake and never makes information up. So, of course, I trust it to not run into another plane carrying 300 passengers. Here's Papa Roach. Cut my-

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It is Fatty with you this evening. Good news for some of the animals at Marineland. They found a new home. We'll talk more in two songs. First, Evanescence, Fight Like a Girl.

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1: More animals are being moved out of Marineland. The park says 12 black bears are being moved to the Wild Animal Sanctuary in Colorado, which also has lions and tigers. Now, Marineland still needs to find space for its 30 beluga whales and 4 dolphins. So, like, if you have a pool and you want to get your kids the coolest but saddest Christmas present, get in touch with Marineland. Here's Hives.

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3: Clear to start tonight, then some cloud cover with an overnight low of 11. Tomorrow, a mix of sun and cloud with a high of 18. And for Friday, a sun-cloud mix once again with a small chance for a shower, the high reaching 20 degrees.

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It is Fatty with you tonight. Got five straight songs on the way with Abso Facto, Mother Mother, and Faith No More. Going to kick things off with Pennywise. Here, Stand By Me. When the

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1: Has your oven window ever exploded on you unexpectedly? Because if it has, you're not alone. The group Consumer Reports says they've seen a rise in people reporting their oven glass windows exploding, most people saying the oven was not on when it happened. But I'm curious how many of these glass shattering incidents are real and how many people actually broke the glass because they were standing on the oven door trying to reach the top shelf of the cupboard where my mom keeps the double stuffed Oreos and the weight of my bloated Oreo packed body broke the glass. Here's the Darcy's Good Time.

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1: We're seeing a big spike in kids with anxiety and mental health issues. A recent report says as many as a quarter of all kids likely have mental health issues, and treating it could be a lifelong challenge. Now, this is true. I grew up with anxiety, social anxiety, but my parents helped me get over it by telling me I was embarrassing them and to stop crying. And now I'm cured, and I only take crying breaks in the bathroom every 10 minutes like a healthy person. Here's Big Sugar, Ride Like Hell.

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It is Fatty with you this evening. Got a question for you. When you propose to somebody and they get the engagement ring, but then you break up, do they get to keep the engagement ring? The courts in British Columbia decided on this. Tell you about their decision in two songs. First, Dan Mangan. Here's Rose of Housing.

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1: You propose to somebody with an engagement ring, but then you guys break up. Do they get to keep the ring? British Columbia courts say no, they got to give the ring back. A tribunal says a woman has to pay more than $5,000 after she was given an engagement ring from her partner and refused to give it back after they broke up. I'm wondering, where does the law draw the line on the stuff you have to give back? Like, an engagement ring makes sense because you're not engaged to that person anymore. But like, what about the air fryer they took with them after the breakup? Like, I'm not saying I need the air fryer back, but like, tater tots don't cook as nicely in the oven, and the oven heats up the whole house. And I want my air fryer back, Amanda. Here's the Arkells and Kay Flay.

what you want right now. Ooh, let everybody talk right now. So tell me what you want right now. You can get it. Tell me.

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We're fighting to defend every job, building new... Stares down economic uncertainty, we're ready with a plan to protect Ontario. We're fighting to defend every job, building...

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3: Clear to start tonight, then some cloud cover with an overnight low of 11. Tomorrow, a mix of sun and cloud with a high of 18. And for Friday, a sun-cloud mix once again with a small chance for a shower, the high reaching 20 degrees.

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It is Fatty with you this evening. Got five straight songs on the way with Thornley, Death Cab for Cutie, and Glorious Sons. Here's The Offspring, Gotta Get Away. 89.1 Max FM.

0: back in a couple.
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